0: yes. 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
0: But now, looking back through the whole

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1: The New York State Community Commission on Reparations Remedies will hold a public hearing Saturday, May 30th in Harlem at the National Urban League Conference Center located at 117 West 125th Street. 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Community members are encouraged to attend and share testimony, experiences, and recommendations as part of the ongoing statewide discussion on reparations and racial equity. Again, the New York State Community Commission on Reparations Remedies public hearing will be taking place at the end of this month, Saturday, May 30th in Harlem at the National Urban League Conference Center located at 117 West 125th Street. 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
3: 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This is DJ Black Icon 1, one of the co-hosts of this show. The other two are IamTinaDixon.com and one and only ND House Party. Tina Dixon and ND are out in the back turning knobs, making sure the music is all good, it's okay. I'm coming to you live from our satellite studio in the BX. Couldn't quite make it in this evening. Family stuff. Take care of some things. But I'm here with you, spinning live. Live right now. It is just a bunch of something. 12:02 in the evening. End of May. Weekend. We got some good music for you. I'll be in the mix for the next 2 hours. A mixture of some brand new stuff and some stuff, you know, everything. And I hope to get you all excited. So move the furniture, throw some baby powder on the floor, not on your rug, on the floor. Get the t-shirts out, shorts, towel, get ready. They always want to stay up at the party with your parents. Anyway, let's get to it. I said I got good tune. Live right here on the show, the House in Harlem radio show. We are celebrating 40 years. So do us a favor. Donate to the page. Go online to WCR.org and follow the directions to the instructions behind the radio. Harlem's own community. This is our you can do 40 for 40. $40 for $40. Later on, we can tell you how. Well, we will tell you how to become a Harlem. Right? Anyway, let's get to the music. Let's go. House in Harlem radio show.

To the beat of your heart. From the rhythms that surround us. To the music of this night. Music has shaped generations. Has changed lives and made a difference. Way down in its core, fundamental. A basic element that's raw. It's all about the fundamentals. The emotions that bind us all.

0: enjoy that mix. Where from, he will feed us. And, you know, we were doing it for you. We're going to be right back after this little short break. Listening to the House in Harlem radio show. Let us reach
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0: Yeah, I said we'll be back after the break, didn't I? A little break. 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I'm DJ Black Icon 1, live in the mix. From our satellite studio in the BX. Y'all didn't know we had a satellite studio. Well, it's hard to upkeep the satellite studio. We have satellite studios everywhere. We have it in Brooklyn. We have a satellite studio in Amsterdam. We have a satellite studio in Florida, in Atlanta. We have satellite studios anywhere. We upkeep that as well as keeping the station. 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Speaking of that, don't forget to check out all the good, great house music events that are happening this weekend. It promised to be a good weekend in New York. I don't think they said it's going to rain, so and there's like a million events happening this weekend, next weekend, every weekend. House music is alive and well in New York City. You can go check out some of the parties by some of these people who you've never heard before, because some of these DJs are really dope and they've been here on this station. You're like, who's that? They're going to be out there doing their thing. Go check them out. And it's free 99 for the most part. You know how it is. But also, you know, go check out some of these places that are featuring house music. Yes, it costs money, but you know, gotta support. That's how it goes. All right, y'all. We're gonna get back to the music. Got a whole bunch of dope DJs coming up, especially our boy DJ Max out of the European Union. Dude right there. Anyway, let's get back to the music.

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Matthew 18:20.

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on. Yes, yes, yes. Hope everyone has enjoyed my 2-hour mix. Brought some new stuff in there, some old stuff. Hope it was good for all of you. Don't forget, just keep listening, because we have 4 more dope DJs coming up from 2 a.m. until 3 a.m. We have DJ Renee doing that big thing. From 3 a.m. to 4 a.m., DJ Lochive getting it in. Then we're going to take it overseas. So from 4 a.m. until 5 a.m., DJ AD. Ones and the twos. Taking us home this evening from 5 a.m. to 6 a.m. Well, this evening, this morning rather. From 5 a.m. until 6 a.m. It's the one and only DJ Max out of the European Union. And you're going to be hearing more from DJ Max as we head on through to ADE. Because DJ Max has a party going on. And I'm going to be rocking at that party, but we'll give you more information out at Amsterdam. Amsterdam Dance Event. So, folks, be prepared for some good, good, great things. 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And I don't know if you all heard me throughout all that. But yeah, that's it. I'm out. Coming up next, I think Tina Dixon might jump on for a second too. Talk to you about a few things. And then we're going to get to the tools mixes. Like I said, coming up next from 2 a.m. until 3 a.m. DJ DJ Black Icon 1, I'm out. I'll catch you all next week. And coming up in 2 weeks, we're going to have a full house here. It's going to be live. We're going to be coming live from Harlem, WHCR Studios. You'll be able to check us out. The video also, live video feed. It's going to be awesome. We might do it next week, too. But in 2 weeks, definitely, definitely going to be big, big things up in this station. All right. That's it. I'm out, y'all. Coming up next, DJ Renee. Peace. Oh yeah, this is still the House in Harlem radio show. We're on till 6 a.m.

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1: This is Samba's piece. This is not the spoken word that I'm doing to Fred Beats, but this is one that I wrote that I was going to share yesterday. Remember I told you about it with me? It's this one. So check it out.
0: All right, cool.

0: tell you what,
1: Jack.
0: Oh man, no.
1: House
0: was good, was hot.
1: Okay, cool.
0: Jack.
1: Yes, I said, all right.
0: House music.
1: He said, okay.
0: Time to jack.
1: Jack.

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I believe it was all about the music for me. Jack.

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We are the one, the only, the voice of Harlem. I am TinaDixon.com, and you're tuned in to the House in Harlem radio show. Oh, yes. Oh, yes. Oh, yes. Well, got a little bit of ahead of myself. I had a little technical difficulty, but I'm here. I'm back. And you were listening to DJ Max, but because we said we were going to play DJ Max at 5 o'clock, I'm going to put him on again at 5 o'clock so that you can hear him. But right now, we're going to go to our resident DJ and founder of House of Harlem Radio Show, DJ Vince the Prince. Going to let DJ Vince the Prince finish out the hour, and I'll be back at 5 o'clock again to introduce our brother from another mother, DJ Max. Oh, my God, we're going to have a good time. So, without further ado, keep it locked right where you got it to House in Harlem Radio Show. I am TinaDixon.com. Don't you dare go nowhere.

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1: 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This is Stu Reed from WEBT Reports with an important announcement about a series of upcoming workshops on AI to be held here at WHCR Radio. 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No prior experience required. 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This is Stu Reed from WEBT Reports.

Oh, yes. Oh, yes. Oh, yes. As promised, DJ Max right here on House in Harlem Radio Show. Keep it locked right here to WHCR 90.3 FM, the one, the only, the voice of Harlem. We thank you, thank you, thank you so much for tuning in and hanging out with us. And remember to meet us back here next Friday night at 11:59 p.m.-ish Eastern Standard Time to 6 a.m. It is house music all night long. DJ Max taking us home. Later, y'all. Bless ya.

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Yes, I said, all right. House music. 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

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And if you really listen, you don't just hear it, you understand it.

WHCR 90.3 FM, the one, the only, the voice of Harlem. Again, thank you, thank you, thank you, DJ Max. Shout out to DJ Max and all the DJs tonight. Shout out to DJ Renee, Lock Hive, DJ Vince the Prince, DJ AD, and of course, my partner in crime, DJ Black Icon One. Shout out to Indie House Party as well, our other co-hosts. Man, what a time, what a time, what a time. Again, we'll be here next Friday to do it all over again, 11:59-ish until 6 a.m. House music all night long, bringing you some of the best DJs from around the corner to around the world, right here on the House in Harlem Radio Show. I am TinaDixon.com, and with that, I am going to bid you adieu, baby. You have a fantastic week. And again, we ask that you keep DJ Black Icon and his family in your prayers, as his mom has made her transition to an ancestor. So we ask that you pray for their strength and their comfort during this time. Okay, I love you. God bless you. Gotta go. Peace. Oh, up next at 6 a.m. is the Harlem Connection. Keep it locked.

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1: 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This is Stu Reed from WEBT Reports with an important announcement about a series of upcoming workshops on AI to be held here at WHCR Radio. The City of New York is funding a free hands-on AI workshop series for nonprofit staff and leaders, and we'd like your team to join us. 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No prior experience required. 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
2: Now arriving at the station, it's the Harlem Connection. 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Okay, passengers, you heard in the intro how the show goes.
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3: 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This week, I'm just going to start playing music and see if y'all can figure out how all the songs are connected, what they all have in common. I know y'all will figure it out. All right, next stop.
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0: Passengers, you are aboard the radio show where every week we connect you to the magic and the history of the Village of Harlem, USA, via the music of your favorite artist or the artist who we think should be amongst your favorite artists. The show is called The Harlem Connection. And every week we connect those artists and the music via a central, uniting, connecting theme. And this week's theme is called The Harlem Connection to Them Thangs. I teased you at the beginning and told you to try to take a guess of what the connecting theme would be. The Harlem Connection to Them Thangs. Because as you probably noticed, every song in that block had the word thing in the title somewhere. I started off with Something in My Heart by Michelle A. The Harlem Connection for that song, well, I don't think Michelle A actually ever performed in Harlem, but the song songwriter and producer of the song was Dr. Dre. Dr. Dre was a member of NWA, and NWA performed at the Apollo Theater right here in Harlem on West 125th Street during their early days when they were trying to build their name and following. So, the Harlem Connections through the song producer and writer. Follow that up with Everything Is Fine by Nicole Henry. Her Harlem Connections are several. I'll go with Ginny's Supper Club, which is in the bottom of the Red Rooster Restaurant on Malcolm X Boulevard between 125th and 126th Streets. Fun fact, radio station WBLS and WLIB used to be on the top floor of the very same building. Now, sometimes if you're a regular listener, you may wonder, how do we do this show? How do we find the inspiration for the various themes? And inspiration is everywhere. We find it in a lot of different ways. But for this week's journey, well, Nicole Henry released her new song, Everything Is Fine. And I wanted to play it because Nicole Henry is super cool, great voice, funny, incredibly charitable. She does a lot of work for not-for-profits, and she is a friend of the show. So I wanted to support her, and we'll try to figure out how will we do that. And we built the entire thing theme because of her song, Everything Is Fine, which is true. Anyway, follow that up with Ain't Nothing Like the Real Thing, classic by Marvin Gaye and Tammy Terrell. And then gave you The Right Thing by Simply Red. And they are connected to Harlem by our very own world-famous Apollo Theater, as was Michael Jackson, who gave us PYT, parentheses, Pretty Young Thing. But Michael Jackson is also connected to Harlem via his time spent at the National Action Network's House of Justice, which was at the time located on Madison Avenue between 125th and 124th Streets. Michael Jackson was advocating for more equity in the music business. And lastly, I ended the set with Everything's Gonna Be All Right by Father MC. And in the background, you heard the stylings of Jodeci. They all also performed at the Apollo, but the other Harlem connection for that song is that that was on Uptown Records, the Uptown Record label, which was owned and operated, founded by Harlem's very own Andre Harrell. Hope you liked my block, and also hope you enjoy what's coming up next. from Mama Soul, hitting you with her thanks.
1: Greetings, one and all. It's Mama Soul, and it is that time of day. And I don't know, we've been known to on occasion do a thing that happens on a Friday, on a Saturday, and a Sunday. What is that thing? It is the Harlem Connection Radio Show, and you are aboard. Welcome, new passengers, and welcome to our Ride and Thrive passengers. Again, Mama Soul here, and I am here to do my thing in support of this sonic experience, the Harlem Connection to Dem Things. Songs with the word thing in the title, a thing in the title, that's how it's going down. Let me just get into my thing. Away we go, Harlem Connection to Dem Things.

0: Mama Soul here, and I'm back to let you know that you just finished experiencing my first thing, my first block of music in support of the Sonic Experience, the Harlem Connection to Them Fangs. Every week we have a different theme, but this theme is dealing with songs that have the word thing in the lyrics, the title, the chorus, all of those things. So what did I provide for you? Started off with Things We Do for Love, Charles Bradley. Don't Mean a Thing, Lela James. Something About You, Level 42. Don't You Worry About a Thing, Stevie Wonder. Lauryn Hill, Doo-Wop That Thing. Love Don't Cost a Thing, Jenny from the Block, Jennifer Lopez, and It's a New Thing, It's Your Thing, Isley Brothers featuring De La Soul. What Are the Harlem Connections? Charles Bradley, love his story, signed to his first record contract at the age of 62. He was going around New York City performing in small bars, and somehow, somewhere, I think it was in the Planet of Brooklyn, he is discovered of sorts by the label owners of Daptone Records, and the rest is beautiful musical history. But Mr. Bradley's Harlem Connection is the TV show Luke Cage, the series, which was shot multiple locations within the village of Harlem, but most notably on Lenox Avenue. Lela James, her Harlem Connection.
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0: We thank you.

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0: I told you that there was more on the horizon. Mama Soul here for the Harlem Connection to them things. As I prepare to head on out because I have done my thing, and then the Law, I mean, he had thing one, two, and three. Shout out to Mrs. Law and Junior Law. Everybody's getting on board for this journey. But before I head out, I just wanted to share with you some of the sonic offerings in support of our theme. Started off with, these are the things I really like about you. If there's anyone you care in your life, give them that affirmation. Just take them out for coffee or some tea. Georgia Ann Muldrow and Dudley Perkins. The Harlem Connection for this duo, used to be a duo, no longer recording together, is indeed both artists had come to the Village of Harlem in support of the Future Sounds show presenting the new wave of jazz artisans. It was a great show, by the way. The performance was held, guess where, with Marcus Garvey Park. We're back there in the amphitheater. Next offering, Marcus Machado, New Things, featuring DJ Spinner. Marcus is an amazing guitar player, so funky. His Harlem Connection is having made the rounds at several Harlem venues that support up-and-coming artists, new music, most namely Shrine World Music Venue. Next offering, Took It Back, classic R&B, All the Things Your Man Won't Do, Simply Joe, three letters, he lets the singing do all the talking. His Harlem Connection is Harlem Week. He is another Harlem Week alum. Closed out with a cover of a song by the group The Fix, One Thing Leads to Another, from Vivian Sessoms. Is a daughter of Harlem. Has sung for numerous artists in Harlem and beyond. Some of the folks that she has worked with, we're talking Michael Jackson, we're talking Cher, Stevie Wonder, Donna Summer, Chaka Khan, Pink, Robert Glasper, Bilal, Omar, and the list goes on and on. In the background, the instrumental, This Thing Called Life, from his album Brighter the Days. And I mentioned Vivian Sessoms, well, this is the Omar, which I referenced. Connections, real, doing the things. Mama Soul here for the Harlem Connection. I did my thing. In support of the theme, the Harlem Connection to Dumb Things, it's time for me to go, but the journey is not over. Next up is indeed good music with the good brother, The Law.
1: 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And I am appreciative of that because the whole premise of this show is really we are all connected somehow in some way. And the trick to it is just to look for the connection. So it's called the Harlem Connection, but it's really a celebration of all connections and all communities. But having said that, got to give love to my Harlem people and want my Harlem folks to know that there is going to be something called the Strategy happening in Harlem on Saturday, May 30th, 2026, at the A. Philip Randolph Center. The Strategy is a conversation about housing, health, and civic engagement. 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For more information about the Strategy, housing, health, and civic engagement in Harlem.
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0: passengers. You are aboard the radio show where we connect you to the magic and the history of the Village of Harlem, USA, via the music of your favorite artists and via a connecting theme. We call ourselves the Harlem Connection Radio Show, and this week's journey is titled The Harlem Connection to Them Things. And I started to set off with, you're the best thing that ever happened to me. Love that song. That song is one of the best things that ever happened to me because it is so lovely. It is so heartwarming. And it was brought to us courtesy of Gladys Knight and the Pips, whose Harlem Connection is the world-famous Apollo Theater. They have a plaque in front of the world-famous Apollo Theater, in fact, right on 253 West 125th Street. Let's see, follow that up with The Sweetest Thing by Lauryn Hill. Harlem Connection is via Columbia University. She was a student there for a period. Follow it up with Nothing by Nori, N-O-R-E. And that song has a double Harlem connection because both the artist, Nori, and the song's co-producer, Pharrell Williams, they, like Gladys Knight, Prince, James Brown, Keith Sweat, Lauryn Hill, they've all performed at the Apollo Theater. So followed up with Hot Thing by Prince, Get Up Off That Thing by James Brown, one of Prince's inspirations. That's why we did those back to back. Something Just Ain't Right by Keith Sweat, another double Harlem connection because, again, the artist, Keith Sweat, and the song's producer, I believe co-writer, Teddy Riley, are both from Harlem, USA. Keith Sweat grew up in the Grant Housing Projects and Teddy Riley in St. Nicholas Projects, not that far away. Then I ended the set with The Real Thing by Jellybean Benitez. Well, Harlem connection for that song. Not Jellybean Benitez, the producer and the man behind everything. Not Stephen Dante, who was actually the lead vocalist of the song. But the background vocals were by Jocelyn Brown and by Fonzie Thornton. And some of you may not know the name Fonzie Thornton, but I think you all know his voice because he's been right there in the fabric of records by Chic, bringing you that smooth background vocal energy that helped define their sound. Fonzie Thornton also supported the onstage and in-studio work of Diana Ross and Brian Ferry, two different kind of grooves. And most importantly, in terms of history's sake, he was a part of Luther Vandross's inner circle of lush voices. And Fonzie Thornton is from El Barrio, East Harlem, aka Spanish Harlem. I certainly hope you have not only enjoyed my musical block, but I also hope you enjoyed hearing the tidbits of information about the artists and their backgrounds and history and all that good stuff. We want to know more. Let us know what you want more or less of. We want this show to be your favorite radio show. So let us know what you want us to do more of or less of so that it is right for you. We love feedback.
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1: 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The Law, and edited and produced by Mama Soul and myself, Tiana Hall. Matthew Sankara is the assistant producer.
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2: 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Jazz Woman to the Rescue. With your girl, Antoinette Montague, and we have such a special, special day in celebration of Jazz Appreciation Month. We've got a great interview coming up with the amazing Allison Williams, who is also a great on-air host at WHCR, as well as she's the host of our fundraiser, our sold-out fundraiser. But you're going to have an enlightening dialogue, calling all singers, sit close to the radio and listen to this wonderful, wonderful interview. After that, Rome Neal about an amazing event coming up to celebrate our wonderful Woody King, and then a live performance in studio session with the great iconic Bertha Hope, my friend and yours. So stick with us this morning. Call your friends, text them, let them know. Grab a cup of coffee. What are you having for breakfast? Something called jazz. I'm Antoinette Montague. Love you madly.

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1: 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This is Stu Reed from WEBT Reports with an important announcement about a series of upcoming workshops on AI to be held here at WHCR Radio. The City of New York is funding a free hands-on AI workshop series for nonprofit staff and leaders, and we'd like your team to join us. 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No prior experience required. 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Free Omnicards and refreshments will be provided. 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
3: WHCR Harlem Community Radio presents Essence and Rhythm, a musically enchanted Saturday morning afternoon transition with the blend of basic tunes and elements of jazz y los ritmos latinoamericanos que despiertan el sentir e identidad cultural de nuestra gente. And now, Essence and Rhythm. 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
1: The New York State Community Commission on Reparations Remedies will hold a public hearing Saturday, May 30th in Harlem at the National Urban League Conference Center located at 117 West 125th Street. 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Again, the New York State Community Commission on Reparations Remedies public hearing will be taking place at the end of this month, Saturday, May 30th in Harlem at the National Urban League Conference Center located at 117 West 125th Street. For meeting details and registration information, visit ny.gov/reparations. 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
1: The New York State Community Commission on Reparations Remedies will hold a public hearing Saturday, May 30th in Harlem at the National Urban League Conference Center located at 117 West 125th Street. 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Again, the New York State Community Commission on Reparations Remedies public hearing will be taking place at the end of this month, Saturday, May 30th in Harlem, at the National Urban League Conference Center located at 117 West 125th Street. 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
1: Attention, WHCR family. This is Stu Reed from WEBT Reports with an important announcement about a series of upcoming workshops on AI to be held here at WHCR Radio. The City of New York is funding a free hands-on AI workshop series for nonprofit staff and leaders, and we'd like your team to join us. 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No prior experience required. 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Free Omnicards and refreshments will be provided. The workshop is Thursday, June 4th, and you can come to either the afternoon session from 1 to 3 p.m. or the evening session from 5 to 7 p.m. Both sessions will be held at WHCR Radio Event Space at 160 Convent Avenue, room 1/513. 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
1: The New York State Community Commission on Reparations Remedies will hold a public hearing Saturday, May 30th in Harlem at the National Urban League Conference Center located at 117 West 125th Street. 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Again, the New York State Community Commission on Reparations Remedies public hearing will be taking place at the end of this month, Saturday, May 30th in Harlem, at the National Urban League Conference Center located at 117 West 125th Street. 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
1: The New York State Community Commission on Reparations Remedies will hold a public hearing Saturday, May 30th in Harlem at the National Urban League Conference Center located at 117 West 125th Street. 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Community members are encouraged to attend and share testimony, experiences, and recommendations as part of the ongoing statewide discussion on reparations and racial equity. Again, the New York State Community Commission on Reparations Remedies public hearing will be taking place at the end of this month, Saturday, May 30th in Harlem, at the National Urban League Conference Center located at 117 West 125th Street. For meeting details and registration information, visit ny.gov/reparations. 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
3: Está usted escuchando Nueva Identidad, llegando a ustedes a través de las ondas hercianas de WHCR 90.3 FM, acá en la Universidad de City College, CUNY, en los campos estudiantiles de esta prestigiosa universidad en Harlem. 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
1: The New York State Community Commission on Reparations Remedies will hold a public hearing Saturday, May 30th in Harlem at the National Urban League Conference Center located at 117 West 125th Street. 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Again, the New York State Community Commission on Reparations Remedies public hearing will be taking place at the end of this month, Saturday, May 30th in Harlem, at the National Urban League Conference Center located at 117 West 125th Street. 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
4: Un saludo muy afectuoso para todos nuestros grandiosos oyentes de esta enorme, cosmopolita y gran ciudad de sueños y lejanía. 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
1: 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Again, the New York State Community Commission on Reparations Remedies public hearing will be taking place at the end of this month, Saturday, May 30th in Harlem, at the National Urban League Conference Center located at 117 West 125th Street. 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

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I watched you take my whole world from me, and there was nothing I could do. A secret word, a hidden touch.

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And we would like to bring to you the stars of our show, all the way from the Windy City, the fabulous, the insurmountable, the...

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And although we're the stars of the show, we know that that ain't all there is to it. Because behind every star, as behind every great man, there is a woman. And I want to tell you out there that if you are a man,

Attention, ladies and gentlemen. Flight 214 is now boarding at gate 12 for New York, Philadelphia, Baltimore, Washington, Richmond, Atlanta, and Miami.

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1: The New York State Community Commission on Reparations Remedies will hold a public hearing Saturday, May 30th in Harlem at the National Urban League Conference Center located at 117 West 125th Street. 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Again, the New York State Community Commission on Reparations Remedies public hearing will be taking place at the end of this month, Saturday, May 30th in Harlem, at the National Urban League Conference Center located at 117 West 125th Street. For meeting details and registration information, visit ny.gov/reparations. 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Don't miss it!

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1: 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This is Stu Reed from WEBT Reports with an important announcement about a series of upcoming workshops on AI to be held here at WHCR Radio. The City of New York is funding a free hands-on AI workshop series for nonprofit staff and leaders, and we'd like your team to join us. 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No prior experience required. 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